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1: I want to dedicate this song to all the lovers tonight. And I expect that might be the whole world, because everybody needs something or someone to love.

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1: Skyline, radio and soul.

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tea I is, you know what I mean? 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

Just take a slice, eat your pill. Cool you down, yes it will. Yes it will, honey doo doo too. Well, not like watermelon.